feel I should mention now that I have recently licensed this song to a French cheese company. They play it in their commercial. If you go to France and you turn your TV on, you'll hear me singing all about a particular brand of camembert. And really, to a French person, this just sounds like blah, blah, blah, blah, blah, blah, blah. That's just this sort of anglophone crap.

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1: When you were young and your heart wasn't open.

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I should have known I was weaker from the start.

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We all like a bit of a good life. Some the money, some the drugs, others the sex game, the glamour, the fame.

I think I just missed my flight. Prairie vultures see through the light. I'ma need some air in a peep.

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Generation on the move. Join in on the disco tribe.